0: imagine. And let me tell you something, Procrity. Those desires are born of illusion.
1: What illusion?
0: That our desires are good masters, that we must satisfy them at any price.

0: Cosima.
1: I am here, beloved.
0: This work is for you.
1: Richard.
0: Strange. I feel calm now. Did you hear what he said?
1: Yes.
0: Forgive me. I thank you, Cosima. All is well.